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0: 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You're listening to the What's Happening program, Tuesdays from 9 to 11 here on the Rock and Soul Radio Stream. Thank you so much, everyone, for joining us this evening. We are broadcasting to you live from downtown Jersey City. I'm here with my good friend, Mike Sin, a very, very busy Mike Sin. Mike Sin, how are you?
1: Hello, everybody. Hello, Matthew. How are you?
0: How are your fillings?
1: Oh, my fillings and my fillings are doing just fine.
0: Oh, good. They're not out yet.
1: No, they're not out yet. Yes, good. I had a good time doing a lot of fillings over a couple fillings over the weekend.
0: Yeah, check out Mike's Optical Sound page for his fillings for Mr. Fine One on Friday and Polly B on Sunday. Nice work, Mike.
1: Good times. Yeah. Yes. All right.
0: And also thanks to Tom Desch starting us off here on Tuesday on Rock and Soul Radio and Frank and Queens.
1: Yeah.
0: And Joey D and Chris Crash with an amazing. Amazing show. Strong style. So thanks to our friends for some great programming, and thanks to all of you for joining us this evening. We'll be here with you till 11 p.m. And we started off with Winston Shand and the Sheiks with Throw Me Corn, a single on Bullet 1969, a subsidiary of Pama Records.
1: Right on.
0: A little bit of Rankin Full Stop sound for you right there to start you off in tonight's program. And Mike is going to take it away with another great set.
1: All right. Let's start it with... You ever been to Norway?
0: I wish. Oh. Well, you're going to take me there?
1: I'm going to. I was there once, and I'm going to take you there right now. Here are the Pussycats.

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1: Good set.
0: Thank you. Thank you very much. Hope you all of you who are listening, I hope you enjoyed it. And we always appreciate you being here each week. Like seeing those familiar, I want to say familiar faces, but familiar signatures on the comments board. So it's always nice to see people checking in that we know and love.
1: Yeah.
0: And new folks as well. If you're out there, feel free to jump in on our comments board and let us know what you think, if you're having a good time. Folks, let me tell you what you heard. You just heard the Beach Boys doing Wild Honey off the album Wild Honey from 1967. You a fan of that record, Matthew?
1: I am. I have to, like, not think about the fact that that was in place of Smile. So I have to, like, I have to separate my thoughts because I do like the record, but I have to, like, I have to just think, like, this is, you know, it's not Smile, but it's still very good.
0: So in the order, because when did Smiley hit? Smiley Smile hit.
1: What, like Fall? And that came out, like, almost immediately after.
0: Oh, okay. Yeah. I was going to say, all right. Yeah, because I don't know. Like, I like it. And it's weird because wasn't that, like, that whole record, Wild Honey, I think I have to check it on the liners. Wasn't that recorded, like, at, like, the home studio or whatever, something like that? Like, our Brian studio or whatever? Yeah, it's pretty cool. I got to say.
1: I do like it.
0: And this might be, you know, sacrilege to some fans out there. I love some of the live versions I've heard and some of the live versions I've seen with Blondie taking the lead vocal.
1: Yeah, yeah.
0: You know, nothing against Carl. Carl's a great guy. Let's not get up and let's not go crazier. But the thing is, though, is that when I hear Blondie sing it, I really, really like it during those live versions.
1: Yeah.
0: Stuff like that. Yeah.
1: It is a great record. I do like
0: it. Yeah. Wimblewinch before that doing Atmospheres. Pulled it from a great collection of theirs called Tales from the Sinking Ship. That's from 1967. Wimblewinch had a whole bunch of unreleased tracks. That's one of them that just didn't see the light of day, probably to, like, I guess the late 80s or so. But I think Wimblewinch only had three singles and then a whole bunch of unreleased tracks, and they came from the band known as Four Just Men. They sort of morphed from Four Just Men, or Just Four Men, then morphed into Wimblewinch and whatnot. So it's a lot of good stuff.
1: Absolutely,
0: some
1: good stuff there. Do you know what they did after Wimblewinch?
0: No. What did
1: no,
0: they
1: I'm just. Oh, I'm
0: okay. All right. I thought that was a rhetorical question.
1: No, it wasn't.
0: No, Matthew. What did they do?
1: No.
0: Okay. Yeah, I don't know. That's an interesting question. The Yardbirds before that, from their final album, Little Games, doing No Excess Baggage. That's a weird record. For, again, it's strange how things get reviewed or get viewed, I guess, in, say, the canon of a band's musical output. Little Games always got the short shrift, but there's
1: some great stuff on
0: there. It's a 10 song album. It's pretty short. You know, there's some questionable cuts. It's Mickey Most production or whatever. They're looking to get hits, but there's some really cool stuff on it. That being one of them. But did not get them the hits that they were looking for.
1: No,
0: unfortunately. The Blossom Toes doing Telegram Tuesday. That's originally off their album, We Are Ever So Clean. I pulled it off this reissue that dubs the album. The Psychedelic Sound of Blossom Tone was Volume 1, We Are Ever So Clean. But it's just basically a straight reissue of the album. And they're pretty cool because it's interesting. Blossom Toes, I think, sort of like Grapefruit, is one of those bands where it's like, put their first album out. Put their second album out. It's like, is this the same band
1: within a
0: year and a half of releases? So that's a good record if you haven't heard it. It's got some weirdness on it, but some pretty cool tunes.
1: And then they ended up becoming BB Blunder.
0: Yeah,
1: and they were the backing band for the Reg King album, which there's some pretty cool cuts on that one too.
0: That's a good record too. That I didn't hear until I didn't think the Reg King album got official release to like the late 90s or like that.
1: Yeah.
0: I'd never heard that until the reissue. The Everly Brothers doing June Is As Cold As December from their album In Our Image.
1: Was that in reference to it being almost freezing this weekend?
0: I, You know, it's just, it's a track. I was digging out the Everly Brothers because I like to revisit their Warner period because it was something I really didn't investigate until later. And so I just dig so much of it. So, yeah, so I that track just was pulled out because I thought it was appropriate of the time of the year. So,
1: definitely
0: yeah.
1: was.
0: Yeah. And on the top of the set, you had the Pussycats out of Norway doing I'm Going Home off their album from 1966 called Myrrh.
1: Nice one.
0: Yeah. Pretty cool stuff on that record.
1: Yeah, very good.
0: All right. So there you have it, folks. That is the first set of the night.
1: Well, it's very good, Mike said.
0: Thank you.
1: Well, you're listening to WFMU's Rock and Soul Radio Stream. We want to thank all of you for joining us this evening. We'll be here with you till 11 p.m.
0: Yeah.
1: And some news to tell you about that you might all want to know. So let's just talk about Saturday because there's a lot of news about Saturday.
0: Okay.
1: Here. So this Saturday will be Jason Isaacs' final Crescent City Connection for an indeterminate amount of time.
0: Yes.
1: Because Jason is moving over to the mothership.
0: Yes.
1: Which is very exciting. Congratulations, Jason. Very excited to see you moving over to the mothership. So this coming Saturday will be the final Crescent City Connection for the time being. And Jason's going to be moving over to

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Both turn milk into a rich, thick shake, so thick it stands up to a straw. 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

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It's what's happening. That's why the Electric Prunes, Animals, Herman's Hermits, Paul Revere and the Raiders, Stones, the Seeds are all using the Vox Wah-Wah pedal, and it works with any amplifier. 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

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I've got a lot of great music for you this hour. 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
1: Hey there, groovy listeners. This is the Bunny hopping in on the Rock and Soul stream, WFMU, bringing you the latest vibes from the skies. Right now, in the heart of the Big Apple, we've got some cloud cover making the scene, but no need for the umbrella brigade just yet. It's a comfortable 77°F out there with a cool humidity sitting pretty at 28%. Perfect weather for tuning into some rock and soul or hitting the city streets. Keep it locked right here for more tunes and updates. Stay cool.

Hi. Hope you're enjoying the Rock and Soul Bunny Show. In reverse order. He did it. The Ronettes. It's About Time by the Pandoras. Previous to that. No Next Time. Bobby and Lori. Before that. 01 for What Reward? By the Thanes. Previous to that. I'm Living in Shame by Diana Ross and the Supremes. And before that. Gonna Send You Back to Georgia. The Animals. Cry to Me. The Rolling Stones. Hi to the folks on the chat board, Kev, and CC. You can make a request at 516-654-4059. Call or text, 516-654-4059. It's 69 degrees in New York. Now, back to the show.

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0: How are you fixed for goose?
1: Loaded.
0: Well, then hit me, man.
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0: After the show, be sure and drag to the Rocker Club and dance to the music of Joe Banana and his bunch with Music with Appeal. Playing and singing their smash hit, Grandma's a total stranger since she got her nose caught in the record changer. Now there'll be free pink tea for the ladies and Zuzu crackers for the men. Keep on goofing, Horsefly, because you's on Candy Camera.
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0: Lately, I've noticed it's hotter in the city than it is in the summer, and it's colder in the winter than it is in the country. Like 30 days have September, April, June, and no wonder. All the rest like peanut brittle except my mother-in-law, and she rides around on a tricycle. Ain't nothing to it, just go and do it, Horsefly.
1: Smooth, 6 months ago I couldn't even spell the word drummer. Now I are one, and man, all drummers are broke. Have you got 2 tens for five, or 2 dimes for a nickel, or a chain for $1.35, or just leave me $1.50 a cup of coffee? Well, let me have a solid quarter, man. Speaking of money, where can I buy the one-way ticket to Archie Butler? Or can you get that from here? Educate me now. You know we went to different schools together.
0: Are you all croaked out and all blagged off? I done goofed. Have you tried the new breakfast cereal Goofettes? If you have, used goo like I just did. Switch as many do to cheeseburger on cornbread or a cold possum sandwich on dry wheat toast. But if you want to play it safe, then order 2 scrambled eggs. And the way you want them, man, is on credit. Now keep on goofing, Horsefly.
1: Are you all coked out and all blacked out? Is your face dirty from the lack of washing? If so, try Cinco Little Soap O' Suds. They do the work off without the strain off. And you will say happy days are here again. The only way you can beat it, man, is with a stick. And if you're driving home, be sure you got a car, or you too will be goofing off.

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Now song Gray Mexicana, Mexican Blood.

That was Good Cause, Sangre Mexicana, Mexican Blood. And now the new Rotary Connection.

That was Mirandote, Looking You, by Los Shanes. Before that, Song for Everyman, The New Rotary Connection. And now First State Bank.

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0: Pictures and Dino De Laurentiis bring you the ultimate comic strip. Jane Fonda as Barbarella. 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She's inquisitive.
1: Have you seen an angel anywhere?
0: Observant.
1: This is really much too poetic a way to die.
0: Dangerous.
2: Armed. Like a naked savage.
0: Curious.
1: Where did you get those pills? Only Earth people know of those pills.
0: Bold.
1: Could you hand me a garment?
0: Practical.
1: You gotta get rid of this tail.
0: But more than anything else, Barbarella is love. And Jane Fonda is Barbarella.
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0: See Barbarella do her thing in Panavision and Technicolor. 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

Take a look at Mary by Prophecy. And before that, Funny Feeling by Mother Tucker's Yellow Duck. Now the Yardbirds.

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Thus the Blow Mind.

0: That was They Re Coming by The Blow Mind. Now Edgar Broughton Band.
1: M.
2: Is it Jim?
1: Yeah. He's only got to say to make a fool of us, you know. It's either that, you know, or it's sort of like he thinks, I'll be groovy, you know. Cut like over there. See her? They are. That's it. That's the one. That's who he's. That's what he's all about. Wonder where they'll be in the morning. Eh? The morning, mate. The morning.
3: And as the skies as tall as height began to clear, the land that had become barren blossomed again, and the seas rolled back. People came from every hill once more into the world.

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0: The next 5 minutes presented by Atco Records. The Iron Butterfly, Heavy. That's the album, and it's got one of the wildest freak-out covers you've ever seen. Ah, it's out of sight. This album is on sale at your favorite record store right now. Don't miss the opportunity to own it. Iron Butterfly, Heavy, on Atco Records.
1: 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Before that, Musical Man by Mandrake Memorial. 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

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Gus LYD.

And you're coming down the road. And you're coming up to my front door. I can hear you tapping on the door.

0: Hello, this is Davy Jones of the Monkees. And in 68, it's just great to go round with the fun crowd on the new UW.
1: Yeah, the Monkees are in Australia, and you could win the most marvelous monkey prize ever. A personally autographed photograph of Davy Jones or your favorite monkey signed to you with love. And that's not all. You could win a monkey LP, a Polaroid swinger camera, a Philips Leisure Mate transistor, or a Hanamax play tape in the new UW Daily Mirror Monkey Lottery.
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This is the bunny hopping onto your dial, and you're tuned into the one and only WFMU Rock and Soul stream. Let's swing into this beautiful morning with a quick peek at the weather in the Big Apple. We've got clouds rolling across our sky today, keeping things cool and mellow with temperatures sitting at a smooth 64 degrees. Humidity's playing it nice and easy at 55%, so not too sticky, not too dry, just right for a stroll through Central Park or a ride on the subway with your favorite tunes. Keep it locked right here for all the best in rock and soul. Now, let's spin some records and keep the good times rolling.

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0: Also on the same bill, you will experience the out-of-sight sounds of the Just Six. 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

0: never underestimate the power of a woman.
1: I have been sent here by the President of the Republic of Earth, hopefully to save you.
0: Particularly when that woman is Jane Fonda as Barbarella. Her name is Barbarella, and you can see her do her thing in a motion picture that makes science fiction something else.
1: Good many dramatic situations begin with screaming.
0: She's the most beautiful creature of the future. She's Barbarella.
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0: Then they're to bend your minds right out of your skulls. Here it is.
1: Breakout!
2: Breakout!
0: The breakout record of the week, already number one. 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
1: 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Oh.

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0: Otto Preminger presents Bunny Lake is missing. What suspense? Laurence Olivier is immense.
1: I just want to find one simple thing. One small, simple proof that Bunny Lake exists.
0: Come on, time!
2: Oh, yeah!
3: Oh, yeah. The zombies are there.
0: That's us.
4: That's me.
5: That's him.
6: That's he.
7: Carol Linley is keen as a knife.
0: Care delay will give you the time of your life. Come on, time!
8: Come on, time for the show.
0: The clock will tell you when to go.
4: While the show's on, can you get in?
0: No! Come on, time!
7: Please come on.

0: across the street. You know, the boy at school. The one that never says much.
1: So?
0: So, he turns me on.
1: Yeah.

0: Hi, I'm Phil Spector. No, I'm not really Phil Spector. This is Mark Volman
1: and
0: Howard
1: Kaler.
0: Right.
1: Yes.
0: And we're taking time out of our new Reprise album, Studio Time, valuable studio time, to talk to you about voting, because voting is a very valuable thing.
1: You have to register to vote.
0: Register to vote.
1: You have to get out there and vote.
0: I'm registering to vote.
1: This is the say in your country that you have waited for.

We'd like to thank Todd Rundgren for coming by and playing the piano, because he voted. Mal voted. There's a twist contest Tuesday. Hi, Bob. How's the kids? Thank you for the...

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1: I'm usually singing it about myself. And I'm just singing it about myself to other people. I think the people can tell whether you're sincere or not when you're singing a song. They can tell when you're really putting all you have into it. Well, I sing all the time, constantly. And I'd say since I was 5 years old. Together in a small cafe, talking it over. If you don't have any Coke at home, you always have to jump in your car and go get a Coke. Everyone gets their own. They have a machine. Everyone goes down and gets a Coke. Oh, I think a Coke can give you a lift anytime.

0: the new sound of the kitchen sink. It, boys, I want to welcome you to the in sound. 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Hey, Jim, the most obvious question, first of all, how did you get the name for the group?
1: Lee Hazelwood and Tom Thacker brewed it up for us.
0: What about the spelling, C-I-N-Q?
1: C-I-N-Q is French for five. It's pronounced, actually, sank, but we're Texans, and that's the way we speak it, too, sank.
0: Sank, right, I got it. You've been described as a group with a happy sound. How did that come about, Jimmy?
1: Well, individual personalities most likely would be the situation there as far as being happy.
0: Mm-hmm. Well, I'd be happy to have more time to talk to you boys. Now I want to say thanks to all of you for being with us on the inside. 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